I've been a fool for you, little girl. Way down in my soul, I'm a little fool for you.

both day and night. 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She knows a woman's place is right there now in her home. I got a woman way over town that's good to me.

yourself to sleep if you could, but you've been awake all night. Well, here's something you need to do at the first hint of morning light.

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I just want to be remembered for some good thing that I've done. And I have gambled for the gold, and lay with naked bodies, and spent my anger on you, Lord, when you took my daddy home.

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Never grumbles or fusses, always treats me right. 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

And I'm so all alone. I'd give my soul just to call you my own. Got a moon above me, but no one to love me.

wanna break up. And nobody that's up is come on and wake up. Now, we understand what we did before, blow up. Right, left, check your deck, you are played all the come, now we show up. Ups. Break a bunch of check quiz, now faking a

plowshare. Surely we can watch some moving away from us. No, we can no more feel it once so we feel better. No move, we are stuck in this rush. We do have to be clever. In solitude we travel, in sadness we dazzle.

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Best in my tater pad, he was digging some, but I'm gonna kill that one day. One day I'm gonna find you. Then I'm gonna hide my shoe somewhere near you.

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I still got a long way to go. I came so far. Why, Lord, we got a long way to go. Say, you know, I wonder. Ooh, Lord, what your way is gonna go? Sitting here thinking, wondering if the thing gonna change. Sitting here thinking, wondering if everything gonna change. Whoa, woman, I know you don't love me. Yeah, you just using my name.

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I swear you got yourself to blame. I didn't do it. You done it. You really don't want me. Why you got yourself to blame? See, nobody bring sunshine. Ooh, Lord, it may bring rain. Got to call her one time. Mercy.

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Here come the freight train. I'm gonna make the box come home. So it seems like everywhere I go, Lord, I've been treated wrong. Sometimes woman knew what's going on. Don't know, trying to find out. Sometimes I sit at home, wonder what's going on. If you know you don't want me, why in the world don't you leave me alone? Get out of here, y'all. 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
1: I'm worried about what's on your mind.
0: But all the boys like me, cause I take my time.
1: 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I'm gonna grab me a picket off somebody's fence.
0: Wait a minute now, wait, don't go berserk now, wait a minute.
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